are you saying? What are you playing? Who are you obeying? Day out and day in. Baby, baby, baby, baby, baby, that stuff is driving me crazy.

What about me? But what about us? What about when you said that you would be somebody I could trust? You lied to me. Why did you lie to me? You said you'd die